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0: 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It's happening this Friday afternoon.

was listening to that song on full blast driving my first ever car. It was a Hyundai Civic. I loved that little blue car when I was listening to this song back in this year. But what was the year? I would like to get more correct guesses, so I'm going to give you some clues, right? It was the year the Olympic Games took place, okay? Like, that should be a really big clue. In terms of cinema, The Dark Knight Rises dominated the box office. I remember going to see it on what was truly probably one of the worst first dates I ever had. Like, why go on a first date on a cinema date? I don't think we spoke for the entire movie. I always feel bad about that movie ever since, actually. Also the year the Twilight Saga drew to a close, so A Breaking Dawn Part 2 came out, and finally Will and Kate announced a pregnancy. Does that jog your brain cells? Get them into me. Last few guesses, and I'll keep the hits coming. Ed Sheeran now, and

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0: Kneecap, Irish Goodbye on Beat 102 and 103. Tuesday afternoon on Bring the Beat. Sonia's checking in. Chris, give us a shout. All the girls in the office just back after the bank holiday weekend. Myself, Karina, and Tara as well. Going for a long lunch now in a few minutes. Good stuff, good stuff, good stuff. No problem at all. I get your tune on for you as well. I got a throwback from Pitbull. New stuff from Becky Hill on the way as well. She's got a new track called More, More, More. That's on the way. And the big collab from Calvin Harris and Jazzy, Satisfy. It's on the way next.
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0: Alex Warren's latest Fine Place to Die on Beat 102 and 103. It is Bring the Beat Till 3 today. Lydia's in at 3 on Beat Drive. Then from 6 this evening, The Takeover, Kirsten and Ava looking after the show midweek. And then at 11 this evening, we do Chilled Beats right here on Beat 102 and 103. Half an hour of chill tunes to wind down your Tuesday this evening. I've got some Olivia Rodrigo on the way. I've got some Avicii, a throwback, Wake Me Up with Aloe Black. We'll see what's doing on the Summer Cash Machine as well. And Casey Musgraves is next.
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0: Kingfisher. It's called The Sun Will Never Settle here on Beat. It's Ava with you. I was wondering where all my funky music was gone. It was hiding on me. Anyway, brand new Irish music. I have to say, it's one of my favourite Kingfisher songs ever. I do really like it. I don't know, there's something just so happy about it. Puts a big silly smile on my face. If there's a song that puts a silly smile on your face, well, you know what to do. Hop onto WhatsApp 0851029103. Let me know what the crack is. What's that song that's going to put a big silly smile on your face? And I will do my very best to get it on, because I feel like it's one of those days. Maybe it's like the heat is draining people, or I don't know, but everybody kind of seems a little bit like, oh, you know? So I'm here to get the energy back up. Got some Jax Jones on the way. Where Did You Go? That's definitely going to do it. But Bella Kay, I Love It, I Love It, I Love It. Plays next.
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What a track. Jax Jones, Where Did You Go on Beat. You're listening to Beat's Most Wanted. It's Ava with you. What is the crack? Loads of people texting in, sending me their songs that are going to give them a bit of an energy boost this evening. I'm actually buzzing to get through some of them. But first things first, I've got some brand new music, and this one is one I'm really excited about. 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MK's really making a bit of a resurgence at the moment, and I have to say, I am absolutely here for it. It's brand new music. It's called Zone. 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

0: stumbling in, wrapping up this hour on The Takeover. But don't go anywhere. I've got another whole hour of tunes with Olivia Rodrigo's Drop Dead kicking it off next.
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5: Hi, I'm Odrin. Trials are continuing to develop a new vaccine to help prevent skin cancer. A global cancer conference in the US has been presented with the results of an mRNA treatment, which has been linked to lower reoccurrence rates for melanoma. 157 patients who have had skin tumours removed took part in the research. 70% of those who were given the vaccine were cancer-free after 5 years, compared to 49% who weren't given it. There were just over 54,125 births last year. That's down from more than 65,900 in 2015. It represents a drop of 18% in 10 years. The average age of mothers is up from 30.7 to 31.8 in the same period. And heavy rainfall and flooding, drought and extreme heat could be seen later this year. That's the warning from the UN, as the World Meteorological Organization says there's an 80% chance of El Nino developing between June and August. That likelihood climbs to around 90% later in the year. And it'll be scattered showers tomorrow with some potential thunder. Highest temperatures of 13 to 16 degrees.
0: O'clock, the last hour of The Takeover with me, Ava Summers. I've got loads of tunes on the way. Got some MK and Crystal after Drop Dead.
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0: this guy, Silent Treatment on The Takeover. It's Ava with you. Owen was on looking for Calvin Harris and Jazzy Satisfy. Yeah, that's such a great track. I've got it on the way next.
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How cool is that? It's called Rock With You. You're listening to Chill Beats. It's Aidan Summers with you for the next few minutes. I'm going to try squeeze in just two more songs. I'm going to kick it off with this one. It's one of my favorite songs at the moment, to be honest. It's Olivia Dean, Baby Steps.